It's your encouraging WPER. I happen to know a name, and it's the name above every name. That's Jesus.

Homesick for Heaven on your encouraging WPER. That's Phil Wickham. A lot of people saying they love that song. I hope you do too. I'm Frankie, and this is Jeremy Camp.

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1: John 13:34. A new command I give you. Love one another. As I have loved you, so you must love one another. You're encouraging WPER.

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1: I've been listening to you for years. It means a lot to me to have it. It's right there, the right song at the right time.

Hebrews 4:16. Let us then approach God's throne of grace with confidence, so that we may receive mercy and find grace to help us in our time of need. Your encouraging WPER.

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Isaiah 55:6. Seek the Lord while he may be found. Call on him while he is near. You're encouraging WPER.

John 13:34. A new command I give you, love one another. As I have loved you, so you must love one another. You're encouraging WPER.

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1: So you drive past someone's driveway or the front of their house, and you see that they put an item out there that they're trying to get rid of.
2: Yep.
1: They're trashing it. I don't have the nerve to walk up and say, can I?
3: You
1: have
3: don't
1: that?
3: Have to.
1: You don't?
3: Because it's at the trash. So that basically means
1: take it.
3: Yeah. We had a huge bookshelf one time. You know, the kids and my husband and I are getting, oh, get it. Oh, boom. Put it down at the end of the driveway. And before we put our hand on the doorknob to go back inside, somebody was already loading it in
1: right
3: the truck.
1: There, taking it.
0: Eric and Heather in the mornings on your encouraging WPER.